0: Irola Irratia, 107.5 FM.
1: Jimmy, right? This is your house?
2: Sure is.
1: I'm Winston Wolfe. I solve problems.

0: I'm feeling out the back door of prison. And I'm feeling in uniform, and I'm feeling in situations and procedures and policies that cannot be touched. Yeah. And the worst things that are going to be the way they're going to be, and there's nothing nobody can do about it.
1: Right, exactly.
0: In other words, it's not running for votes, or it's not looking for approval. It's only working on survive. It's dead on arrival. It's already dead. Dead man walking.
1: Mm-hmm.
0: But it's in the grave. It's what's got to be or we don't survive. In other words, the policy and procedure of AFWOM, when something comes up and says, you, this will happen, it will happen, or there won't be anything left.
1: But
0: so that procedure set in uniform, like the ultimate of the Big Brother is going to be there's no more entertainment. There's no more music. There's no more football. More baseball, more basketball, more basketball. It's a holy war. It's a

0: We don't do drugs, because drugs are bad. And if you do drugs,
1: then you're mad.
0: Then you're mad.
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you know it's slack, slack, slack, slack, slack. Baby girl, that don't you know it's slack, slack, slack, slack, slack. Baby girl, that don't you know it's slack, slack, slack.

say rap promotes violence and gangster rap does this and everything else. And I don't think gangster rap promotes violence at all. I think it's the person, you know. A song, a rap song, doesn't make a person go out and shoot people or go out and rape people and everything else. I think it's the person.

Dub music has carried on the underground scene for a long, strong period and always will.

the late middle 80s, anything that's got made of was rubbish. But Shaka still carried on, made dub music on the underground scene.